it is about 3 miles right there. Shit is about to be real right now.

he is the master of all the universe, and he is the answer to every situation. He's going to do something that is so significant. He's not just going to talk. The Bible says when he got in there, he put everybody out, and he took the daughter by the hand. And I came to tell some daughters that Jesus is about to reach out his nail-scarred hand into your situation, and the hurts of the past, and the wounds, and the abandonment, and the confusion, and the emotion is about to leave your house, and every joker who jumps on you, and everyone who afflicted you and abused you, Jesus is about to put all of that stuff out of your house, and he's going to take it by the hand and say, God!

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1: I'm so crazy. Something ever happened, yeah, to my music.

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The years have given them taste and colors. The years have given them colors of sadness. They are rotting, dry and dusty. Fading the quick pinch of wonder. Touch flowers and ferns. And silk is king. 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There are waters.

Some thoughts have a certain sound. Some thoughts have a certain sound. Some thoughts.

0: Through sound and motion,
1: some thoughts
0: have a certain sound.
1: Some thoughts.

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0: pen and say something.
1: I never try anything. I just do it. 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Just people. 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

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The other visions.

0: 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The four horsemen are drawing nigh. The time of prophecy is upon us.
1: I love when you get all biblical, Satan. You know exactly how to turn my crank.
2: No, I'm thinking
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0: Rocket arm switch is on. Here comes the throttle. Circuit breakers in.
1: We have separation.
0: Roger. Inboard, downboards are on. We're coming forward with the side stick.

Here occurs the shocking and frightening history of the White Wizard, Prince Dracula. How he impaled people and roasted them, boiled their heads in the kettle, how he skinned them alive and hacked them to pieces and then drank their blood.

I'm not dissing, but, like, it seems like they're on some, like, real abstract stuff. Like, I'm not going to front. Like, I'm keeping it straight pop, like, as much as I can. Like, accessibility is, like, really important to me. I don't know. I see music a lot like writing. If you write a book and, like, only 1,000 people can understand it, like, that's a bad book. So I'm always trying to get, like, more people to understand what I'm doing and use that as sort of, like, a marker where I need to go.

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Some opportunities only come once you seize them. Travel often. Getting lost will help you find yourself.

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Life is about people you meet and things you create with them. 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

0: I didn't know.
1: Our lives were so short. So little time for creativeness. Yeah, we wasted it. I didn't slip through our fingers.
0: My goddamn sand!
2: By the time Mother shouted up the stairs, I had an entire movie outlined in my head. Including the title.
1: But that was it.
3: The title. Yeah.
4: Audiometric.
5: Audiometric.
3: Audiometric. The man who got away.
4: What? I like the title.
1: That was all. And then maybe two things. But above all.
0: One.
1: And at that very moment, I knew what I was going to do. My thoughts were hazy. And I wasn't positive until the day I danced with Mother.
3: It's a clue to the whole damn movie.
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7: We are the stars which sing. We sing with our light. 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

This is Julian Juanico, Steamboat, some French 1970s cinematic funk. Les grandes orchestrations on Audiometric.

pictures of Saint-Tropez in the sunshine, Canicule Volume 12. We're in a drought as well. Is this the end of time? This is by Jack Arel.

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And to the fools that would vote for him. But that's another country. And this is Audiometric.

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Yeah, and I'm going to stretch this out in two different directions. Deux directions très différentes. Gonna be a surprise.

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simple minds. This earth that we walk upon. There's only one in this whole milky world, as far as we know. Fascination.

Going back to the big beat in the old times, the Bentley with a mace. Might sound old, just because you have to give that note, mate. It's a groove. It's a Vienna with the Stoley. And it's the old True Blue. A Peace Catron Saint the Great. A say audiometric on Allegra FM, Jet FM, Echo to the Reed, Radio Active, Radio Genui, A. Farfars to Ray and Air. 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

Bernard Estardi, Chinese Kung Fu. 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The Open Mind DJ, Black City Cheese.

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Ooh, yeah, Norway. 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

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The meal was delicious. 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He drank 2 liters of petrol. Of us. The evening was nice. No one knows why. He stuck a knife in his belly. There was 2 of us. The night was hot. I don't know why. She hung herself in the bathroom.